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1: I've got some Melvin Chris Bell the III for us, as well as Ricky Dillard and the Winans. It's going to be a good night here on this Tuesday Praise Party. How are you? I'm Victor Sosa. We throw these numbers out here, get ourselves off to a good start. Talking about what we'd like to hear tonight. Get as much of this on for you as I can. 888-646-6167. Those voice messages, too. 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It's that red microphone button on the station player screen. 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
1: Charles Jenkins, Yolanda Adams, they're going to be part of this Tuesday evening praise party. I'm Victor Sosa. Do not want to forget your request for the Clark Sisters, Blessed and Highly Favored. We will take care of that too. In the next hour, we are also going to talk about something that is looking really good for not one, but two HBCUs from the great state of Alabama, where they are going to be heading just after the first of the year. And how you can check it out is coming up.
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1: 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Maybe they're coming to your town. Go check that out. Hey, we're going to talk about a couple of great things that have happened for some HBCUs, I beg your pardon, in the state of Alabama. That's happening a little later this hour after Donnie McClurkin, Reverend Clay Evans, and Corinne Hawthorne.
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0: Hallelujah 940 WYLD. DJ Cadden, Ruben Studdard, and Mary Mary all together with Love Him Like I Do. We got that for you on your praise party tonight, as well as Canton Jones and Praise On Go. I'm Victor Sosa. Been talking about this for a minute, and I want to give you a little more detail on it. Two Alabama HBCU marching bands going to have an opportunity to compete in the National Battle of the Bands, which is happening in January in Palm Beach, Florida. They are Miles College Purple Marching Machine and Alabama State University's Mighty Marching Hornets. It's going to be going on January 14th through the 16th. You know, it's on the ESPN family of networks, but you can be there in person to check it out. Those tickets and event details are online right now at nationalbattleofthebands.com.
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0: Hallelujah, 940 AM, music of power and praise. With Smokey Norful and the Clark Sisters on the way, I'm Victor Sosa. Appreciate you hanging with us tonight on your inspiration station. We shouted out Miles College and their Purple Marching Machine, as well as Alabama State University's Mighty Marching Hornets, who are going to be part of the battle coming up in January. It's the annual Pepsi National Battle of the Bands. You know the HBCUs always throw down when it comes to a battle of the bands. We're talking about college kids. College costs a lot of money these days. These kids are making us broke on top of the state of the economy at this particular point in time. Even if they're not of college age, what is something you are spending money on for your kids these days? And it's just wearing you out. 888-646-6167.
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1: So I put the question out there, and there are no shortage of responses when it comes to money leaving your pockets in 2026. Everybody's got a situation where it's like, oh my goodness, how does this cost so much? Sad but true. But getting it out there and getting it off your chest might help you feel a little bit better. Reed Semple Choir is on the way. Hey, also want to make sure I get in your request for Byron Cage and Fred Hammond in Choir Room, but love never fails, so we're going to do that. I'm Victor Sosa. We were talking about the cost of college a little while ago, Craig. Doesn't have to be that, but what is it that you're spending on for your kids that's making you broke?
2: 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Love my kids, do anything for them, but sports, extracurriculars. Yeah, I wish it was back in my day where it didn't cost an arm and a leg, but, you know, do what you can with the kids.
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0: 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Back on these phones, talking about just how much these kids are costing you these days. I love them, and I'm paying for it, but man, am I paying for it. Marvin Sapp, the Winans, Fresh Start Worship, they're all in the mix tonight. I'm Victor Sosa. All right, so you are spending the money on this, Jackie, but your kids are killing you with it. What's costing so much?
1: 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Like every day they're asking me for more Robux money. It's crazy.
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says it's good to be alive, but it's best to live. Look at your neighbor and say, neighbor, it's good to be alive, but it's best to live. And guess what?

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1: Gonna get us some Myron Butler. Also got your calls about the Williams brothers and your voice messages for PJ Morton. We're making it happen tonight. Tuesday evening, prayers parties on your inspiration station. Winding down the month of September, believe it or not. We are already on the 29th, like an hour and some change away from the 30th. Oh my goodness. Hey, that means good news for both of us, to be honest with you. Because by this time next week, we'll be handing out $1,000 blessings again. That's right. It is on its way back. You want to get yourself a $1,000 blessing. We're going to start handing out the cash when you hear those key words next week.
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1: 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What about the decision you've made to spend this money on your kids? That's what we've been talking about tonight on the Prayers Party. You love them, you're spending the money, Carrie, but man, they are wearing you out. What's happening?
2: 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Like, my son has a broken arm. Please make it stop.
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1: So it's been happening since I mentioned a little while ago. 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Victor, did I hear you say the $1,000 blessing is back? As a matter of fact, I did. We're making sure that we got everything right this week. Get everything together so that first thing next Monday, we're less than a week away now, the countdown is on for the return of that $1,000 blessing with keywords every hour between 9 and 5. 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
1: Yep, we're calling on Tyrone. Ty Trippett right there with Holy You. Ed Long is here. That's me. Got Mary Mary coming up for you. Whitney Houston's I Love the Lord and John P. Key is coming up too with the church medley. So thank you for hanging out with me right here in the sanctuary. So listen, if you're celebrating your birthday today, I always start out with birthdays. I want to say happy birthday to you. I pray you have many, many, many more. You're celebrating along with singer Mickey Howard. She's celebrating today, all right? So happy birthday to you, her, and everybody. If you're celebrating your birthday, hope you enjoy your awesome day.
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Your brother Ed Long is here. You know what? 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
1: So Kirk Franklin recently named his Mount Rushmore of gospel artists. Would you put Kirk Franklin in your Mount Rushmore? We'll talk about that more in a minute. Right now, here's Kirk and Karen Clark Sheard. Thank you for everything at Longs in the Sanctuary.

0: Hallelujah, 940 WYLD.
1: Yeah, Kirk Franklin and Karen Clark Sheard say, God, thank you for everything. Yeah, we're so grateful. Gratefulness is awesome, I'm going to tell you. All right, Yolanda Adams with Victory on the Way. I got something to tell you about Yolanda Adams. Hold on, we'll do that in a minute. Also, Al Green, The Lord Will Make a Way Somehow, and more of your favorites are coming up for you. So, I was telling you that Kirk Franklin recently named his Mount Rushmore of gospel artists. And would he be on your Mount Rushmore of gospel artists? You know what? In mine, on my Mount Rushmore, he would be a close addition. You know, he could be an honorable mention. Mount Rushmore, I have Walter Hawkins and the Love Center Choir. I have Yolanda Adams, my favorite female gospel artist. And also Ricky Dillard and New G will be on there. And Hezekiah Walker, Love Fellowship, they will be on my Mount Rushmore. How about you? You can always share with me on the talkback mic. I'd love to hear it.
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1: You must always put your trust in God and God only. I'll tell you why I say that in a minute. Right now, Fred Hammond's When the Spirit of the Lord Ed Long here in the sanctuary.
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1: Anthony Brown and Group Therapy letting us know God always be good. Yep, Ed Long here with you. We are hanging out in the sanctuary. Ricky Dillard and New G. Told you they're in my on my Mount Rushmore of gospel artists. Also, Melvin Williams, Lee Williams doing Cooling Water and more of your favorites. So, you always got to trust in God and trust in God only. I'll tell you why. A strange but true story for you, okay? A man accused a cookie maker of false advertising. So a man in China accused a cookie maker of false advertising over its claims that they would bring him good luck. He sued them for $75 after buying some cookies and having no change in his luck. Dude, put your trust in God. He'll change you. He'll change the situation. Can I get an amen?
2: You're in the sanctuary with Ed Long.
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0: 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Hello, my praise partner. It's your brother Ed Long, 7th Ward. 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
1: Corinne Hawthorne is back. I like that when it's called His Favorite. You know, we can all have our own claim about being God's favorite, right? Beverly Crawford coming up for you, Sincere 2, and more of your favorites, Music Lee. Hang with me, Ed Long. We're here in Sanctuary. Appreciate you being here and hanging out with me. I do. I thank you so much. And I thank you for the inbox messages on my Ed Long Radio Facebook page. It's very encouraging, so I thank you. All right, so check out the new and improved iHeartRadio app. One of the things I love is the fact that the song lyrics are on there. You can sing along to your favorite songs, and you know what? You can sing the correct lyrics for a change. Huh? Come on now.
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3: Lord, you are good, and your mercy endures forever. 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
1: Canton Jones, Praise on Go. Love that song. Gets me going every time, for real. All right, Hezekiah Walker, Love Fellowship Choir, coming up with Every Praise. Also, Yolanda Adams, The Battle is the Lord's, one of my all-time favorites. Both of them coming up for you in a few minutes. So, were you recently engaged? Or when you were engaged, did you go on social media? Did you go on immediately? I'll tell you why I ask. A survey has found that 7% of brides do this almost immediately after becoming engaged. However, they announced this engagement on social media. So 7% post immediately, 28% post within a few hours, 40% post within a day or two, 15% post within a week, and 9% wait longer. So when you got engaged recently, talking to recently engaged people, do you do it on social media, and how soon do you do it? Just ask them.
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Hey, your brother Ed Long is here. 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
1: I want to remind you to connect with us on social media. We'd love to connect with you, okay? Connect with us, we'll connect with you. How about that? Nice exchange. It's Darrell Walls and PJ Morton. This song is called Able. My name is Ed Long, and we are in the sanctuary.

0: 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Hallelujah, 940 WYLD.
1: Remember the Walls Group? Well, that's where Darryl Walls came from. And the song is called Able. He did that one along with P.J. Morton. All right, my name is Ed Long here playing your favorite songs. That's what we do. Chicago Mass on the way. Plus, Walter Hawkins in the Love Center Choir. Joanne Rosario's got a nice one. It's called Still on the Throne. So good to see her back on the scene. I love her. She's a very sweet person, you know, and I haven't, you know, really talked to her since she got married, but I used to interview her all the time. Great young lady. So I'm glad she has something out right now. All right, so we got your favorites. That's what we do. Ed Long here in the Sanctuary.
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1: Fred Hammond in the choir room is called Love Never Fails. You know, he's a pretty good bass player, by the way. Talking about Fred Hammond. All right, Troy Sneed and them on the way. Also, Joe Pace in the Colorado Mass Choir, Tamela Mann coming up too. All right, so we got you covered. That's how we do right here in the sanctuary. So what state do you think has the highest work-from-home salary? What state, if you could think about it? Well, I'm going to tell you. It is North Dakota. They have the highest work-from-home salaries of any state in the country. Well, you know what? When it gets cold in North Dakota, I ain't going to want to come out to work either. So that's why they probably pay you like that.
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1: I got a shout out to Alabama HBCUs in a minute. Right now, it's JJ Harrison, You for Praise. This is Nothing Else.

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1: That is JJ Hairston, Youthful Praise right there. It's called Nothing Else, As Long As My Name. Got Nancy Jackson coming up. Also, Tamela Mann, she got a new one with Kirk Franklin. It's called Hello God. So hold on, I got you covered, all right? All right, so two Alabama HBCU marching bands, Miles College's Purple Marching Machine, and Alabama State University's Mighty Marching Hornets will compete in the 2027 Pepsi National Battle of the Bands in Palm Beach, Florida. That's what's up. Awesome. So we'll keep you posting on that. Tell you how that goes, okay? Ed Long is here. We're hanging out in the sanctuary.
2: You're in the sanctuary with Ed Long.
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Right now, the Winans doing this classic. Yes, it is a classic. Ed Long and the Sanctuary playing tomorrow.

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1: Todd Tribbett and Holy You is on. He was recently inducted into his high school's Hall of Fame. Talking about Todd Tribbett. We got Jay Moss, We Must Praise. Beverly Crawford coming up too, so hold on. I got you covered. Hey, I got to shout out the Obama Center in Chicago. Yep, tens of thousands of people have paid a visit to the Obama Presidential Center. I plan to sometime real soon. It opened up in June. Over 175,000 people. We're talking from all 50 states and 39 countries. Yep, one of the most beloved presidents of all time, Barack Obama. Just saying. Ed Long is in the sanctuary. Hey, the lady's going to sing it for you.
2: You're in the sanctuary with Ed Long.
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1: God did it. I like it a lot. That's Kenny Lewis in one voice. Yep, there they are. All right, it's me, Ed Long, here with you. How you feel? So here's the deal. I got your inspirational thought for today right now. This is a famous quote from the late, great Maya Angelou. It says, "You may encounter many defeats, but you must not be defeated." You may encounter many defeats, but you must not be defeated. Think on that.
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1: PJ Morton and Mercy, it's me, your brother Ed Long. Thank you for hanging out with me in the sanctuary. It's so appreciated. So, we got John P. Key's Life in Favor coming up. Love that song. Also, Dottie Peoples and Testify. Yep, I got to shout out Tony. Also, got to shout out Craig. They are checking me out. You know what? They're like, Ed, I didn't know. Well, I'm here. Now you know where I am. Thanks for hanging out in the sanctuary with me.
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0: Music of power and praise. Hallelujah, 940 WYLD. Every now and then, there's an artist that steps on the scene, and he just does great things vocally. We're talking about Zacardi Cortez right here. Here's his latest right here. It is called Working On Me. Ed Long here playing your favorite songs.
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1: Zacardi Cortez, Ed Long is here playing your favorites like Judy Christie McAllister, also Tamela Mann and Hello God and more. They're coming up for you in a few minutes. All right, I hit them up before I go. All right, but listen, in the meantime, open your Bible, open it prayerfully, read it carefully, and receive it joyfully. Take care. God bless.
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1: Isaiah Templeton kicking off the party. Your early morning praise party with me, your girl, Sherry Mackey, on a wonderful winning Wednesday. Right now, enjoy T.D. Jakes at the Potter's House Mass.
2: Maybe you're standing beside somebody who doesn't know what to do with this kind of atmosphere, but walk.

0: Yes, it is a wonderful winning Wednesday, Youth and Young Adults Day on the Party. Your early morning praise party with me, your girl, Sherry Mackey. It is not just any Wednesday. It is an international holiday. It is the day that my baby girl, Courtney Ethan, was born. Mommy loves you so much. Coco Le Bush. Well, we're going to be celebrating. Everyone else is celebrating with Courtney, whether it's your birthday or your wedding anniversaries. When you call 844-885-9425, that's 844-885-9425. We need your prayers, too. I'll tell you who we're praying for coming up. And I want to honor seven young ladies who made history earlier this year. And also, we're getting happy with your testimonies. We're going to go to God in prayer. And we got a little entertainment news that you can use. Jasmine Guy, she's making news at, you know, in light of the Different World sequel on Netflix. Angel Reese is making history. Nick Cannon says his Netflix documentary will leave nothing to hide. Ooh. We got your Bible challenge question, Black Facts, today's word. We've got hot topics, baby, a family divided. Oh, my. Then we have a little Sherry-ism, a little wisdom I've learned along the way. There's a party on the radio with you in mind. Your early morning praise party with me, your girl, Sherry Mackey, and you, our amazing hallelujah listeners.
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0: 9:40 a.m. WYLD. Phrasing on a wonderful winning Wednesday, a youth and young adults day on the party. Your early morning praise party with me, your girl, Sherry Mackey. Well, Ray J is facing a health crisis as his heart is functioning at just 25% capacity due to years of substance abuse. Despite his grim prognosis, he refuses ongoing medical treatment and believes he only has months left to live. Well, his sister Brandy is supporting him emotionally and financially, but Ray J is considering seeking alternative treatments in Haiti, where the healthcare system is under severe strain. Either way, we're praying for Ray J, praying for his family. I know, you know, being a sibling or being a loved one has to be taxing on them. So definitely praying for them. Hey, we're going to honor some young ladies I want to acknowledge on this Youth and Young Adults Day coming up. It's your early morning praise party with me, your girl, Sherry Mackey, on my daughter Courtney's birthday. Happy birthday, Courtney.
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0: at 940 WYLD. Nobody does it like your early morning praise party. I am Sherry Mackey. I love highlighting with when I see people do amazing things or wonderful things. Well, earlier this year, man, history was made. I want to honor seven young ladies who absolutely made history for the first time in Spelman College's 144-year history. Seven seniors graduated as valedictorians, each finishing with a perfect 4.0 GPA. Dubbed the Spelman Seven, Alexis Sims, Naya Soraya Perry, Corey Anna White, Ariana Ringo, Alisa Richardson, Sophia Davis, and Mariama Diallo all entered Spelman together in the fall of 2022 and left at the very top of their class. Congratulations to you ladies. I just wanted to take the time to honor you on today. Their majors span philosophy, sociology, political science, biochemistry, and documentary filmmaking. Their next chapters are just as big. Coriana is headed to Columbia Law School at that, and Alyssa will attend the University of Pennsylvania's Perelman School of Medicine on a full scholarship. Nia spent her junior year believing a single A- had cost her the title. Well, baby, she proved herself wrong, and I love that. Baby, challenge you. Be your own, competition. I love it. Seven women, one class, one historic finish. Listen, I'm looking for this next seven. That will graduate at the top of your class. Don't you give up and don't you be defeated. Baby, I love honoring that. And that's what's making news on a Youth and Young Adults Day. And I want to go ahead and open the phone lines. If you or somebody you know or love is celebrating a wedding anniversary or a birthday with my daughter, Courtney Ethan, the phone lines are open, 844-885-9425. That's 844-885-9425. It's your early morning praise party. I am Sherry Mackey.
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2: 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But the message still is the same. 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If it's love, it's at the table. 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

0: music of power and praise. Hallelujah 940 WYLD. It's time on your early morning praise party with me, your girl, Sherry Mackey, to get a happy. We get a happy when you share your testimony at 844-885-9425. That's 844-885-9425. You know we overcome by the blood of the Lamb and by the words of our testimony. What God has already delivered you from, He's already healed you, He's already blessed you, will be a blessing for somebody else, something to encourage them. 844-885-9425. What are you happy about?
1: Good morning, how are you? 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But I thank hearing your voice every morning, and I love that trust in the Lord prayer you gave me this morning. That's why I'm so happy.
0: Well, to God be the glory. Y'all, come on, let's praise with this sister. I want to hear your testimony today. 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That's 844-885-9425. 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I am Sherry Mackey.
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Now when we pray, we want to end that with a declaration, a decree. So I'm speaking for all of you listening, starting here, starting now. The things that hurt you in the past won't control your future. Starting now, this is a new day. This is your Exodus. You are officially

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1: The Rose of Gospel, Dorinda Clark Cole, taking it back a few minutes past the 7 o'clock hour. Your early morning praise party with me, your girl, Sherry Mackey. You're about 9 minutes away from your morning prayer.

Inspiration Station, Hallelujah 940 AM WYLD. Good morning, good morning, good morning. I am Sherry Mackey, and it's time for us to go to God in prayer. And as always, I invite you to join along with me in prayer. Father, in the mighty, matchless, and powerful name of Jesus, today we come before you standing in the gap for our families. Lord, we're not just praying for ourselves today. We're calling on your name for the people that we love, the people connected to us, the people whose names are written on our hearts. Lord, heal our families, deliver our families, set our families free, God. Father, your word declares in Joshua 24:14, as for me and my house, we will serve the Lord. So today, Lord, we place our household in your hands. Every generation, every relationship, every struggle, every burden, we surrender it all to you. Lord, heal what is broken in our families. Heal the hearts wounded by betrayal. Heal the pain caused by harsh words, broken promises, abandonment, and years of misunderstanding. Heal the relationships where pride has taken the place of love and silence has taken the place of communication. Where there's division, bring reconciliation. Where there's bitterness, plant forgiveness. Where there's distance, make room for restoration. Father, deliver our family from everything that's holding us captive. Break the grip of addiction, destruction, habits, anger, jealousy, unforgiveness, fear, even self-sabotage. Deliver us from unhealthy relationships, harmful influences, financial bondage, and patterns of behavior that continue to hurt one generation after another. Lord, let the cycle stop with us. What our children have witnessed, let them not be destined to repeat. What our parents struggle with,

0: have the wisdom and the strength to overcome. 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Give us wisdom to love without enabling destructive behavior, to establish healthy boundaries without hatred, and to speak truth without tearing one another down. 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And Lord, don't just change our circumstances. Change us, God. Change our hearts. Make us more patient, more compassionate, more forgiving, more willing to love one another the way that you've required in your word. We may not see breakthrough today, but we will continue to pray. We will continue to believe. We will continue to trust in you. Our family will not be defined by our worst mistakes, our deepest wounds, or our hardest seasons. Our story is still being written by the grace of God. Oh Lord, heal us, deliver us, restore us, strengthen us, set us free, God, to love, to grow, to forgive, and to walk in the purpose that you have for our lives. In the mighty name of Jesus, God, we place our families in your hands, believing that no situation is beyond your reach and no heart is beyond your ability to transform. Lord, let healing begin with us. Let freedom flow through us and let your love lead our family forward. In Jesus' name, amen, amen, and amen.
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1: Everybody say
0: happy birthday, happy anniversary to everybody celebrating on this 30th day of September, my baby, Courtney Iman Ethan's birthday. Y'all, it's an international holiday. Happy birthday, Coco Le Bouche, from the entire family. We love and adore you, my baby girl. Oh, wait, I love that baby. Pastor Calvin, y'all, she real, real grown, though, today. It's a special birthday, too. Mm-hmm. Pastor Calvin, king of repairs of the breach. Sit up straight and look straight ahead. Nobody ever know I'm talking about you. That grilling and preaching, Reverend Althea Green. That singing lady, Sharonda K. Mitchell. Kevin Clark, Janae Jeans, Demetria Gordon Earl, Jay Mack, Jackie Harris, Shermicia Tucker, Beverly Stringfellow, George Williams, Monica Jordan, Francis Anderson, Tiffany Cyrita. Happy 24th birthday to Christian Andrew Shelley, Kappa Beta, the University of Memphis, from your parents, Eric and Lois Shelley, and your big brother, DeAndre Nelson. 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
2: Good morning. I would like to send a birthday shout out to my husband, Dwayne Johnson, from your wife, Felicia, and Camp Johnson family. We love you and hope you have a blessed and wonderful day.
3: Hi, my name is Tina Fisher. I'd like to say happy belated 47th wedding anniversary on yesterday to Mozell and Oni Griffin. Happy 20th wedding anniversary today to Pastor Donald and Lady Tashara Davis. Happy birthday today to Kennedy Baez, she's 7, Lady Sharonda Mitchell, Courtney Ephron, Francis Anderson, Sean Hunt, Brenton Boddy, Ella Webb, and Diedrich Trice.
4: Good morning. I'd like to wish my grandmother, Mother Ola Jones, a happy 95th birthday. Come from siblings and grandchildren.
5: Happy 41st anniversary to Anthony and Josephine, 2 hours from Carol and Gary yesterday. And today, Pastor Al Green and Anthony, Brooke Arrow, 8 years old, and Shanara Bum, my niece turned 19 years old, and Corey Easton. All the happy, happy, blessed birthday.
6: Bill, James, Jackson, Kennedy. Happy birthday, son. Mama loves you. God bless the whole entire family. Have a blessed birthday, son. To all of my babies. Love you.
7: Grand Rising, this is Carmelita Scott, and I am wishing my oldest daughter, Lestria Monique Nichols, a very happy 42nd birthday, the one that made me mom. We love you, sweetheart. May God continue to shower down blessings on you.
8: Good morning. We would like to wish a happy birthday to Sherry's baby, Courtney Ethan. A happy birthday to Sharonda Mitchell, and a happy birthday to Dante Phillips. Thank you, family. And holy
0: faith. Of course, you guys are celebrities. You're joined by actress Fran Drescher, the nanny. She's 69 and T-Pain, 42. Happy birthday, everybody. It is your early morning praise party. I am Sherry Mackey. Good morning.
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1: Good morning, good morning, good blessed morning. It's me again with another fantastic testimony concerning one of my sons. I was the lady to call about the son that was shot 12 times. I got another one for you. My son was at the barbershop. He walked out the barbershop. Some guys tried to rob him. They went to tussling. The gun went off. Straight his, like to shot him in his head. That happened at 6 in the evening. 6 something in the evening. He had to have stitches in his head to close it back up. But it didn't go in. It straight his head. He went to the hospital about 6 something. We were walking out at 10 that night.
0: Come on, Jesus.
1: He said, come on, Jesus. This happened at 6 in the evening. We was walking out that hospital all clear. At 10 that night.
0: Come on,
1: he had
0: Jesus.
1: To have some stitches on his forehead and his jaw because when they went to tussling, the gun went off and he hurt his face on that pavement and the gun scraped his forehead. It didn't go in. Do you hear me?
0: Come
1: this is
0: on,
1: another
0: Jesus.
1: One of my sons. Served his country, been in the military, got a daughter and everything. God said no.
0: God spared God his life. God protected your seed because the seed of the righteous shall be delivered. Come on, Jesus.
1: I fast and pray. I recommend everybody fast and pray. Fast and pray for our children, everybody, everywhere, all over the world.
0: Come on, y'all. Let's praise him with this mother as we stand in the gap and pray for our children and our grandchildren. I want to hear your testimony as well. Pick up the phone and call 844-885-9425. That's 844-885-9425. It's your early morning praise party. I am Sherry Mackey. From the Window World.
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Hallelujah 940 AM WYLD, your inspiration station. It's your early morning praise party. I am Sherry Mackey, and it's time for entertainment news. People are loving the new A Different World sequel on Netflix. My timeline was filled with banter going back and forth about A Different World and all of this. People putting on their different jerseys and with AI and all of that. And one of my friends, Julius Lewis, called me, and we had this funny banter back and forth about Dwayne and Whitley when they got married, child. It was funny. Anyway, well, unfortunately, Jasmine Guy is addressing criticism about her appearance. She's pushing back against societal expectations based on women as they age. The actress who reprises her role as Whitley Gilbert emphasized that beauty and value do not diminish with age. Despite online commentary focusing on her changed appearance, fans rallied behind Jasmine Guy, celebrating her 40-year career and endurance during Grace. Guy's openness about her aesthetic care, including non-surgical skin rejuvenation treatments, adds another layer to the conversation surrounding her appearance. Y'all follow up off people. What did you expect her to still look like she did? What, 20, 40 years ago? Come on, y'all. Get it together. Anyway, also making news, Atlanta Dream Forward, Angel Reese has made a big name for herself already, but she's recently been named the Associated Press Defensive Player of the Year, making her the first player in franchise history to receive the honor. Reese had a remarkable defensive and rebounding season in 2026, setting multiple league records and helping Atlanta reach the playoffs for the fourth consecutive year. She became the first player in WNBA history to record 500 rebounds in a single season and finish with the highest rebounding average in the league. Reese's teammates Ryan Howard also had a standout season, tying the WNBA record for steals and setting a league record for made three-pointers. Together, Reese and Howard helped the Dream secure a playoff spot and will face the Washington Mystics in the first round. Congratulations. Also making news, Nick Cannon is set to release a Netflix docuseries this winter, offering fans a glimpse into his chaotic family life as a father of 12 children. The series will showcase Cannon's unique co-parenting style and delve into his personal life without holding back. Despite initial reservations, his six baby mothers agreed to participate in the project, allowing cameras into their homes. Cannon is nervous about the release, but is grateful for the support of his family in sharing their stories with the world. 12 babies, six baby mamas. Okay. Oh, that's what's making entertainment news. It's your early morning praise party. I am Sherry Mackey.

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music of power and praise. Hallelujah 940 WYLD. For Felicia Turner, that's Doe Brighter. You're inside the party, your early morning praise party with me, your girl, Sherry Mackey. You're about 8 minutes away from your Bible challenge question of the day.

0: Matthew 20:20, it was the mother of James and John. In Mark 10:35, who was it that made the request? That's your Bible challenge question of the day. We're going to compare answers coming up on The Party. Your early morning praise party with me, your girl, Sherry Mackey.
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1: It's your early morning praise party. I am Sherry Mackey. It's time for us to give you the answer for the Bible challenge question of the day. From the category differences of opinion. Matthew 20:20 states that the mother of James and John requested that her sons be appointed to high offices in the coming kingdom. In Mark 10:35, who made the request? That was my question for our youth and young adults on this Wednesday. In Matthew 20:20, the mother of James and John's requested that her sons be appointed to high office in the coming kingdom. In Mark 10:35, who made the request? If you said it was James and John, survey says, and the Bible confirms. Ding, ding, ding, ding, ding, ding, ding. I gave you the answer. All you had to do was look at Mark 10:35. That's in Mark. So in Matthew 20:20, the mother of Zebedee's sons came to Jesus with her sons and kneeling down, asked him for a favor. And that favor was so that John and James could be placed in God's kingdom in a preferential place. Well, in Mark, it says, then James and John, the sons of Zebedee, came to the teacher. Teacher, they said, we want you to do us a favor, whatever we ask. Jesus said, what you want? Well, they replied, let one of us sit at your right and the other at your left in glory. There you have it. That's your Bible challenge question and answer on the party, your early morning praise party. I am Sherry Mackey.
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0: 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It's your early morning praise party. I'm your girl, Sherry Mackey. It's time for reflection. It's time to take a look at what happened on today in African American history. On this date, in 1750, Crispus Attucks escaped from the clutches of his Massachusetts slaveholder. In 1770, Attucks was the first person to die in the Boston Massacre. He and over 5,000 blacks fought in the American Revolution. In 1935, Johnny Mathis, popular singer, was born in San Francisco, California. Wonderful, wonderful chances, huh? It's not easy for me to say, and 12th of Never were some of his popular songs. On this date in 1947, Jackie Robinson, the first black baseball player in the major leagues, became the first black person to compete in the World Series. In 1962, President John F. Kennedy authorized the use of federal troops to escort James Meredith's integration of the University of Mississippi. And finally, on this date in 1966, the African nation of Botswana gained its independence. There you have it. That's a look. That's a reflection of today in African American history. Remember, if you don't know your history, you're doomed to allow it to repeat itself. And in some cases, you won't realize just how powerful you can become. Black facts on your early morning praise party with me, your girl, Sherry Mackey. Good morning.
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1: The soulful sounds, the beautiful voice of Shay Norman. 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
1: When the enemy comes in like a flood, the Spirit of the Lord will raise up a standard against him. I see the enemy coming in like a flood in our houses, in our churches, in our families. But what I don't see is the standard. People of God, where's the standard at? We in a war, y'all. It's time to stand up.
2: 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Know Your Bible is an outreach ministry of Greenwood Acres Full Gospel Baptist Church, featuring the teaching of Bishop Fred A. Caldwell Sr., who served as pastor teacher for Greenwood Acres for more than 40 years. We pray that the anointed message you're about to hear will be life-changing and edifying.
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0: message by Kingdom Come. And now, here is Bishop Caldwell.
1: Turn in your Bible with me to the Gospel according to Matthew chapter 6. And we are in the kingdom being born again, not of corruptible seed, but of incorruptible by the word of God, which lives and abides forever. In Matthew chapter 6, and if you would key in on verses 9 through 13, and I'm reading, Jesus Christ is speaking. After this manner, therefore, pray ye, our Father, which art in heaven, hallowed be thy name. Thy kingdom come, thy will be done in earth as it is in heaven. Give us this day our daily bread, and forgive us our debts as we forgive our debtors. And lead us not into temptation, but deliver us from evil. For thine is the kingdom and the power and the glory forever. Amen. Back up in verse 10, the A portion. Thy kingdom come. Now, I'm not going to reteach all this over again because it's already recorded. And if you want it, go to the book nook, sow into the ministry and get a copy of it. The coming of the kingdom of God has already taken place spiritually. But the literal setting up of the kingdom of God will take place later. And so Jesus, in his conversation with Nicodemus, well, right here, let me start right here. He's saying, giving instructions in prayer. This is not the Lord's Prayer. The Lord's Prayer is recorded in John 17. This is the ingredients that make up the bundt cake. These are the ingredients that should be involved in your prayer life. So he says, pray thy kingdom come. We need to update our database. No child of God need to be praying that prayer today because the kingdom of God has already come. It's just like asking for something that you already have. It's just like a man going down the hallway in the house and he's looking for his glasses and he passed the mirror in the hall and look in the mirror and sees that he's wearing his glasses. He's looking for something that he already has. So we don't need to be looking for the kingdom. The kingdom of God is already present in earth realm today. How does one get into there, into that place, into the kingdom? First of all, Jesus told Nicodemus, except a man be born again, he cannot see and he cannot enter into the kingdom of God. And then Paul in Colossians 1:13 says that God has redeemed us, that he has delivered us from the power of darkness and have translated us into the kingdom of God's dear son. Somebody scream, I'm in the kingdom. I'm in the kingdom. So you're in the kingdom of God as I speak. And not only that, but you are heir of God and joint heir with Jesus Christ. Now, in the beginning was the Word, and the Word was with God, and the Word was God, not a God, like some folk would have you to believe, because there's not but one God. So the Word was God. The same was in the beginning with God. All things were made by him, and without him was not anything made that was made. And so we have to understand that the Word was made flesh and dwelt among us, and Jesus is his name. Now, God's eternal plan for all the ages is simply this, to set his king upon his holy hill. In the beginning, God, God's son, would come and sacrifice his life. You and I would have to be born again by the Holy Spirit in order to be put into the kingdom of God. So we were born in sin, shaping in iniquity. This whole thing is about who will accept Jesus Christ today and be born again and be placed into the kingdom of God. In the kingdom of God, God has given his people dominion over all the ability of the enemy, and nothing shall by any means hurt us. It is not in the will of God for you to be sick, broke, poor, naked, destitute. The apostles went through all that, and Jesus went through all that, so that we might have prosperity, that we might have healing, that every need in our lives might be met. Somebody scream, I'm in the kingdom. Okay, now, we have followed this kingdom teaching starting way back in eternity. And God established his throne of old. And God is from a place called everlasting. And so having that understanding, God declared himself king. Way back when there was no north, south, east, west, northeast, or southwest, God declared himself king. Now, in order for his children to be king, they had to be born again and placed by the Holy Spirit into the body of Christ and into the kingdom. That's why every man has to be born again in order to be a king, or a woman in order to be a queen. So what we have to understand in this teaching is that God is working everything through Genesis 3 and 15. Go there right quick. Genesis 3 and 15. So that you can have a better appreciation for where we're going. We're going to try in this session here on this morning to get through with the revelation of Jesus Christ. As we talked to you last time that we were together before we had this nice interruption by the women that was sharing the word of God. Weren't they a blessing? Oh, yes, Lord. Thank God for the sisters. Okay, in Genesis 3 and 15, God says, this was after the fall of man. Verse 14, let me take up there. And the Lord God said unto the serpent, because thou hast done this, thou art cursed above all cattle and above every beast of the field. Upon thy belly shalt thou go, and dust shalt thou eat all the days of thy life. And I will put enmity between thee and the woman, and between thy seed, Satan's seed, and her seed, seed of the woman. It shall bruise thy head. The seed of the woman shall bruise the head of the serpent, and thou shall bruise his heel, the seed of the woman. So this is what God is saying. The seed of the woman would actually be the immaculate conception of Jesus Christ being placed in Mary's womb when the angel Gabriel would come thousands of years into the future and speak to this young virgin girl. And Isaiah said, behold, a virgin shall be with child. So we have to understand that in the fullness of the time, when the fullness of the time was come, then God sent forth his son, made of a woman, made under the law. And so this seed of the woman is actually the Lord Jesus Christ, who had come to get himself a people for his name. And Jesus will be born in Bethlehem. He will be born king of the Jews. Got that? The seed of the woman. The seed of the woman would bruise his heel. And that would be when the Lord would be crucified, sold for 30 pieces of silver by Judas Iscariot, and led to Calvary to be crucified. Satan would bruise his heel. The third day, Jesus Christ would rise from the dead. He would be in possession of the keys of hell and the keys of death. He would re-enter into his body that had laid 3 days in the darkness in Joseph's tomb after he was buried, after he was crucified. It would be on the third day that our Lord would ascend out of hell itself and come all the way back up and get into his own body that had been laying there for 3 days and 3 nights in Joseph's tomb. And the Lord would rise from the dead and bruise the head of the serpent through resurrection. Somebody tell the Lord, thank you. He would in turn paralyze the forces of hell in his resurrection and step outside the rock. Oh, yeah. He would step outside the rock. Mary Magdalene would come looking for him, supposing him to be the gardener, inquiring as to where you have laid him so that I may carry him away. Jesus told her, don't touch me, Mary, because I have not yet ascended to my Father and your Father, to my God and your God. So he went back to Calvary, got the blood off the cross, off the ground, carried it back and presented it on the mercy seat. Somebody tell the Lord, thank you. There's a fountain filled with blood and it's drawn from Emmanuel's veins. And sinners, that's a word you don't hear no more. Sinners plunge beneath that flood and lose all their guilt and stain. So Jesus went back into heaven and placed the blood upon the mercy seat for untold generations to come. Came back into the earth realm and told his disciples in the upper room, you can touch me now. Okay, now watch this. He spent 40 days after he was raised up from the dead and went back to heaven on the 40th day. And that's where us going to take up. Now, I dealt with you according to the rapture. Now, I want to talk to you about the revelation of Jesus Christ. Because, see, just like his first coming was in two stages. Go to Acts chapter 1. His first coming was in two stages. The first stage of the first coming of Christ. Somebody say first coming. Okay, now all this is important. If not, God would not have put it in the Bible. The first stage of his first coming, when Gabriel spoke to him, watch this now, when Gabriel spoke to him and spoke to Mary and said that holy thing that shall be born of thee shall be called the Son of the Highest. Jesus was placed in her womb. Am I on the right track? Am I on the right track? Okay. I got turned around myself. I'm trying to get someplace. So Gabriel spoke to her. Jesus was placed in her womb. Okay, we've gone through all that already. What I'm trying to get to is this. When the Lord left here, he left from a specific place on the earth. And the last time that I talked to you, I talked to you about the rapture of the church. So the first stage of his first coming took place in two stages. That's where I was. When Gabriel spoke to Mary, the word of God, that was with God in the beginning. All that God is in Christ. He placed all that word in her womb in order for that word to get her flesh so that that word could become human. Then, 30 years after, Jesus makes his public debut. When John Baptist sees him walking and says, behold, the Lamb of God that taketh away the sin of the world. So the first stage of his first coming was private. He was placed in her womb. Second phase of his first coming is that he presented himself publicly for ministry. And he was 30 years old when he did that. Got it? Now the second coming, somebody say second coming. See, I know because I know some of this is kind of heavy for y'all, but you wouldn't be here if you couldn't handle deep. See, deep calleth unto deep. Deep. Deep. Deep. Deep. Okay. Just checking. Make sure I'm with some deep. Okay. The second phase of his second coming will take place in two stages. The second coming will be, the first stage will be private. It is called the rapture of the church. Now, let me take you there right quick. I know you're in Acts chapter 1, but you at least have two more fingers. Go to 1 Thessalonians 4. Let's look at the rapture of the church. This is going to be private. The rapture is private. It's the great snatch. It's when the Lord shall come and snatch his people out of this earth realm. Okay? In 1 Thessalonians chapter 4, and commencing at verse 13, because what was happening in Thessalonica is that a rumor, a lie had gotten out that the church had already been raptured. So Paul writes into this vacuum to make sure that everybody understand that those that put their trust in Jesus, they have not perished. Ain't that sweet? In 1 Thessalonians chapter 4 and verse 13, the Bible says, but I would not have you to be ignorant, brethren, concerning them which are asleep, that you sorrow not even as others which have no hope. For if we believe that Jesus died and rose again, even so them also which sleep in Jesus, which sleep in Jesus, which sleep in Jesus, will God bring with Jesus. For this we say unto you by the word of the Lord, that we which are alive, so we don't all have to die before the Lord come back. We which are alive, got that? And remain until the coming of the Lord shall not prevent, precede, or go before them which are asleep. Now look up here. To the child of God is not called death. It's called sleep. To be absent from the body is to be present with the Lord. To be absent from the body is to be present with the Lord. Not hung somewhere in purgatory like some folk would have you to believe. And then somebody have to come and pay somebody, you know, to bump you up a notch. So to be absent from the body is to be present with the Lord. To be absent from the body is to be present with the Lord. So those that sleep in Jesus will God bring with him. Now keep in mind, the rapture, the first stage of his second coming, is going to be private. Got that? Okay, now. So the Lord will bring with him. This is sort of an illustration right quick. Hurry up, preacher. Okay, those that die in the Lord, those that go to sleep in the Lord, they are immediately transported because they're already sealed by the Holy Spirit. They're immediately transported out of troposphere through the atmosphere, through the stratosphere, through the ionosphere, into the God sphere, and placed in Christ asleep until the Lord decides to send his son back. So your departed loved ones that are born again are asleep in Christ. Got that? They are asleep in him. So the Lord himself, not a substitute, shall descend from heaven. Now we're going to go to the book of Acts, and they're going to say that same Jesus that you see leaving here, going into heaven, shall so come in like manner. So he's in heaven, and he went back there 40 days after he was raised up from the dead. Even Jesus' mother is asleep in Jesus. Peter, Paul, Bartholomew, Matthew, Geis, Onesiphorus, all of them are asleep in Jesus. And so is your Uncle Ned, if he's born again. So the Lord himself shall descend from heaven with a shout. Now this is the second coming, the first phase. He shall descend from heaven with a shout. Now what? Look at verse 16. For the Lord himself, somebody say himself, shall descend from heaven with a shout, with the voice of the archangel, and with the trump of God. We found out that that is Jesus Christ. The voice of the archangel is what gives him authority to raise the dead. And the trumpet was used in Israel, which is actually a ram's horn, which is used in Israel in days past and gone to assemble the whole tribe or the whole nation together. They blew the trumpet. So in John 5:25, Jesus talks in verses following. Jesus says that God has given the Son of Man authority to raise the dead. And in the book of Revelation, John looked around to see the voice that was speaking with him, the voice as of a trumpet. And when he looked, he saw one like unto the Son of Man. He saw Jesus Christ, hair like lamb's wool, and etc. And so that voice that was the trumpet was actually the voice of the Lord Jesus Christ. That's the authority that's in his voice. Are you listening? Because he does have dominion, and he does have power, and he does have authority, and he has ability. Now that's somebody you need to get to know. So the Lord himself shall descend. So what you have in verse 16 is one man, the voice of the archangel, authority to raise the dead, with the trump of God, that is his voice, and the dead in Christ shall rise first. There's order in the resurrection. The dead in Christ shall rise first. Then we, and I'm so tired of these preachers getting up talking about we all have to go this way. I don't know what you've been reading. I ain't looking for an undertaker. And I know I got one in here right now. I ain't looking for an undertaker. I'm looking for the uppertaker. You can sit around looking all moping and everything, you know, shorten your time. Go ahead and do it to yourself. But I'm looking for the uppertaker. Anybody else in here? Verse 17, then we which are alive, you see that? And remain. So everybody's not going to be dead. And remain shall be caught up. Now that word, that phrase right there is the word harpazo. And it means to be snatched violently out of the earth realm. But where is the Lord going to take us when he snatches us violently out of here? Right in the middle of the air? Well, whose kingdom is in the middle of the air? Satan's kingdom is. Well, what is the Lord doing? Embarrassing him, showing him you ain't got no power. You ain't got no ability to stop me from raising the dead. The devil has no power unless we give it to him. So we going out right in the middle of the air. And a matter of fact, Jesus is going to make sure that we hesitate long enough to let the devil know that the Lord done come back to get his folk up out of here. And we're going to be in the middle of the air. And eagles will be flying underneath our feet. And Mount Everest will look like a little pea. We're going to be hanging in the middle of the air. And God has now given us a spirit of fear. Want to strengthen the saints right here. But power, love, and a sound mind. We're going out in the middle of the air. Right in the middle of the devil's kingdom. We will be caught up, snatched up. We shall meet the Lord in the middle of the air. So the dead in Christ will rise first. Then we which are alive and remain shall be caught up together with them in the clouds to meet the Lord in the air. And so shall we ever be with the Lord. Now let me break it down so you can see the whole picture. So the father would say to his son, like it did in days of old, go get your bride. So the son would come and get his bride. So Jesus right now is our great high priest seated at God's right hand. He will be there until the Father says to him, son, go get your bride. At that time, Jesus Christ will get up from behind the throne of grace, from the right-hand side of his Father, from his Father's throne, and will descend from heaven with a shout. He gonna descend from heaven with a shout. He's coming back with all those dearly departed that are in him. He's going to stop somewhere between ionosphere and stratosphere. He's going to hesitate. And you know, we've already looked at this. John said, I looked, hey, and behold, heaven was open. But now that's the revelation. That ain't the rapture. The rapture takes place in Revelation 4 and 1 when the Lord says, come up hither. Now watch this. In Revelation 4 and 1, John says, I saw a door open in heaven. And when the Lord says, come up hither, that's what you have right here. That's in congruence. First Thessalonians chapter 4, when the Lord says, come up hither, that's the rapture of the church. That's Revelation 4 and 1. So the church is not on the earth scene from that second verse all the way through Revelation chapter 19 and verse 10. The church is not on earth. Don't you let nobody fool you. The church ain't running from no beast and all that other stuff. Us up there with Jesus. And I've already explained to you where we go immediately after the rapture of the church. We go to the judgment seat of Christ. And then from there, we go on to the marriage supper of the Lamb. There's going to be some whipping and some screaming going on. And I'm going to watch the Lord beat some of y'all. I'm going to say, I'd say Sunday school, and they didn't hear, they ain't heard nothing. They ain't heard none of that. Huh? But let me have one scripture off. Everybody say, hey! Okay, but listen. See, my job is to tell you. I have not been sent to make anybody in this church do nothing. And that's what you have to understand. I'm just a voice. So in Revelation 4 and 1, when John said, the Lord says, come up hither, that's the rapture of the church. That right there is the secret part of it. When the Lord himself shall descend from heaven with a shout and with the voice of the archangel raise the dead in Christ shall rise first. Now, the dirt in the cemetery, Lincoln, Carver, Zion Rest, Round Grove Cemetery, wherever those bodies are, those people that sleep in Jesus, when the Lord comes back, he's bringing the spirit of the departed with him. He will release them somewhere between ionosphere and stratosphere. He will release their spirits out of him. And they will go back into those. Everybody got a VIN number. Everybody got a VIN number. You know, it's called vehicle identification number. Well, see, your spirit and your soul is attached to your body. So to be absent from the body is to be present with the Lord. But the numbers got to match up in the rapture. So ain't no man coming back and going in no woman's body. I need some help. I got some help way back. And ain't no man coming back. No woman coming back going in no man's body. Your body that you are in right now will forever be your body. It will forever be your body. But it won't have no arthritis. It won't have no bursitis. It won't have no diabetes. Huh? You won't be wearing glasses. For we shall see him as he is. And Jesus ain't never went to Dunkin' Optical. You gonna help me? So when he comes back, he's bringing the spirit of the dearly departed. They will come out of him and will go back into these bodies, into these cemeteries, wherever those bodies are. And those bodies will be raised up. The dead in Christ shall rise first. Those bodies will be raised up. They're going to come up out of that vault, out of that casket, out of that vault, up out of that ground. And it won't disturb the ground. And the reason that it won't disturb the ground is because it won't disturb the ground. Okay? Because when the Lord came back, remember, the disciples, for fear of the Jews, were locked in a room. Am I right about it? The doors were shut and locked. And all of a sudden, guess what? Jesus appeared in the midst. So our bodies, the molecular structure will be changed in these bodies. So the spirit will go, come forth out of the Lord back into these bodies, wherever they are. And then these bodies will be changed in a moment, in the twinkling of an eye, at the last trump. And those bodies will be raised up out of the ground. And while the bodies are being raised up out of the ground, we which are alive and remain shall be caught up together with them in the clouds to meet the Lord in the air. We going, now if the rapture were to take place right now, I tell you right now the direction that we will be traveling in. See, the dead will be raised first, and then the living will be changed. Anybody in there that's not born again will be left right back here sitting up, talking about, where's the preacher? I'll be gone. Now I'm going to tell you which way, if the Lord were to come right now, I'm tell you which way we would all go that's born again, that's in Christ. Because he ain't leaving part of his body back here. Okay, these false teachers want you to make think that, you know, there's a partial rapture. Ain't no partial rapture. You didn't come away from the house this morning and leave your head in the bed. Now, your whole body here. The whole body of Christ going out. Somebody scream hallelujah. I can't hear you. Don't leave your body and your head in the bed. False teaching, man. So anyway, so what happens is that the dead will be raised. They're going to come up out the ground. The living will be changed. Our body will have a new body, like unto his glorious body. And then we'll be caught up. We'll be going east. Because he's going to split the eastern sky. So all the raptures, all of the resurrection, all those that are caught up in the rapture, which is private, is going east. Okay, now watch this. Those that are not born again will be left behind and will have to deal with the devil, the beast, and the false prophet for the 7-year great tribulation period, which is the 70th week of Daniel's prophecy, because Messiah was cut off in the 69th week. And Daniel had a prophecy that covered 70 weeks. So Jesus was crucified on the 69th week. And so that 1 week left out there is called the Great Tribulation period. Okay. Now, but I thank God the body of Christ is not going through the Great Tribulation period.
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Hallelujah 940 WYLD, music of power and praise. It's music from Israel, a new breed. Again, I say rejoice in the Lord. Happy Wednesday to you and yours. I'm Tracy Bethay. Glad to be in your company. Still to come, music from Ty Tribbett. Got some Chandler Moore on the way. Here's a classic from Edwin Hawkins, and God will take good care of you.

0: Hallelujah 940 WYLD.
1: We keep you inspired all day, every day. That's music from Ty Tribbett and Holy You. A beautifully blessed Wednesday to you and yours. I am Tracy Bethay, glad to be in your company on this last day in the month of September. Yeah, September 30th is today. And according to the national calendar, it's National

0: Love People Day. And that should be an easy task today. Yeah, we just love on people. Today is National Love People Day. It's also National Chewing Gum Day. So for those of you that like a nice piece of gum. Now, do you pop your gum? I never could pop gum. Now, I don't like to necessarily hear people pop gum, but I've always wanted to learn how to pop it, but I could never pop it. You know, you find people that they chew it and they pop it. I can't do that. But anyway, today is National Chewing Gum Day, and most importantly, it's National Love People Day. How about that? Can we just show some love on today? I've got a special treat that I love coming up. Got a special guest that will be dropping in, getting ready to go on the therapy tour. Yeah, my Red Brown Clock, she's going to hang out with us a little bit and talk about this amazing tour that is coming to a city near you. As a matter of fact, Savannah, Georgia, get ready. On the way, we've got more of your favorite gospel hits, including John P. Key, Chandler Moore is standing by, Pastor Mike Jr., and the latest single, People Are Loving It, Kirk Franklin and Karen Clark Sheard with Thank You for Everything. From the Eddie.
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0: 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Hey, it's Tracy Bethay, and wake up tomorrow morning with Sherry Mackey. She has just what you need to start your day off right here on WYLD AM 940, Music of Power and Praise.
1: What God promised me, it is for me. Come on, somebody touch your neighbor and say, what God has for me, it is for me. The devil can't have what God has for me. 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
1: It's Pastor Mike Jr. I got it, I got it. I'm Tracy Bethay. Glad to be in your company. It's Kirk Franklin and Karen Clark Sheard with Thank You for Everything.
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1: Ah, yes, Lord, when we think about your goodness and all that you've done for us, we can't help but thank you. Thank you for everything. That is the latest single. That is Kirk Franklin, along with Karen Clark Sheard. I'm Tracy Bethay, glad to be in your company, and I'm thankful that we as a radio station can do so many great things to bless our listeners. The music that we play, the things that we say, and also the Bible says money answereth all things, so get ready to win. Yeah, the $1,000 Christmas blessing is on the way. Yes, it is, and I want to know, what would you do with a grand in your hand?
2: I thank you guys every single day. I look forward to your daily inspiration, hearing those songs back to back. And if I win that grand, if I had a grand in my hand, I would give my 10% to God first, because he is my everything. Amen. And I will bless others as he has blessed me.
1: Well, all right, woman of God said, if I win that grand in my hand, I am going to first give my tithes and offerings and then bless others. What a blessing in this season to be able to even consider blessing others. That's our listeners. Y'all are definitely just some amazing people. And that's why we're bringing it back just in time for the holidays. So starts Monday, October 5th, your chance at $1,000 in the $1,000 Christmas blessing. Yeah, pay off some bills. Have a little money for Christmas. Store some. Put some up. Save it. Yeah. The winning is real. You know how it happens. Monday through Friday from 9 a.m. until 5 p.m. around the top of the hour, you will hear a keyword. When you hear that keyword, you enter it on this station's website for your chance at $1,000. Now, don't forget, if you've got the iHeartRadio app with you, download it to your phone, where it says contest, when it's time to win, you can enter the keyword on your phone. We want you to get this money, and we know that the winning is real, and it kicks off this coming Monday. Stay close. I've got more of your favorite gospel hits on the way. Also, keep talking back to me. I want to know, what would you do with a grand in your hand? And coming up next hour, we're going to talk with Marette Brown Clark.
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1: Miss Anita Wilson, yes, looking for some new music from her later this year or definitely at the top of 2027. That's Jesus Will. I'm Tracy Bethay, glad to be in your company. We're talking with Marette Brown Clark on today. Stay close, she's coming up. Here's music from the Kirk Carr Singers and In the Sanctuary.

0: Hallelujah, 9:40 a.m., music of power and praise.
1: That is the latest new amazing single. That's Anthony Brown and Group Therapy and Always Be Good. That's the type of God we serve, always good. And we were so excited to have it as one of our world premieres on the iHeartRadio family of stations. And as promised, yeah, we've been talking about this amazing tour that's happening, the therapy tour. And I have one of the amazing women of God who Anthony adores. But Anthony, you're not by yourself. We adore her as well. That's right. She is an amazing singer, songwriter. She does it all. She's a beautiful spirit, if there's nothing else we can say about her. Hit songs. Just want to praise you. It ain't over. Oh, goodness. I hear the sound of victory. Of course, many people remember her as part of and still will forever be a part of Vision, Richard Smallwood and Vision. I'm speaking of Maurette Brown Clark. Hello, Maurette.
2: Hi, Tracy. How are you?
1: It's good to talk to you.
2: I know. You know I love me some you, okay?
1: I know. And they're probably figuring out Baltimore. Why y'all? We love each other like that. We want to talk about this tour, and congratulations in advance. And just let's

0: get down to, first of all, how you doing?
1: I'm doing good. God is good. Just walking this faith walk out. I was telling somebody, this is faith with works. It's not without words. This is with works. And so just trying to walk this thing out, what God laid on our hearts to do.
0: And that's my first, I guess, introductory question. Mm-hmm. At the height, and you have an amazing career going on. We love what you're doing and the music that you're still putting out, blessing us. Where did this therapy tour with you and Anthony, how did that come about?
1: So, you know, our ministries are tied together. When he first entered into the music industry, I actually told him to run in the other direction. And I'm thankful that he did not listen to me. But what he's done is he's allowed me to mentor him. So our first encounter was with my dream project, the It Ain't Over, the One God. They did the background vocals for that record, and God just continued to open doors for them and to use them. They recorded their solo project, and our ministries have been intertwined together ever since. I've sung on his records. He's written for me. He wrote It Ain't Over Until God Says It's Over. He wrote I Hear the Sound of Victory. I heard you talking about those songs before.
0: Yeah.
1: He's literally written Billboard chart-topping songs that the Lord has allowed me to record. So to this day, from those years, 20-plus years ago, to this date, our ministries are intertwined, and we work with each other. We pray with each other. We cry with each other. And I consider him to be the son that I didn't have to go through the birthing pains with.
0: Wow. We're going to take a break, and we're going to come back now that we know how you all have meshed together. And Anthony talks about it as well, how much he loves you and what you have done for his ministry. He is an amazing songwriter because I wanted to know what was that like coming from behind, moving to the forefront. And so now both of you are at the forefront. We're going to come back and talk about this tour, the therapy tour, because we all need a little therapy right about now. We're going to come back and talk more with Maurette Brown Clark. She's hanging out with me a little bit on today to talk about the amazing therapy tour. Stay tuned. More of your favorite gospel hits on the way.
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0: 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Ain't nothing like it. And wherever you went, you got faith. 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
1: And tell you, it just feels good when you praise the Lord. That's Bishop T.D. Jakes, and let's just praise the Lord. I'm Tracy Bethay. Here's the latest single from Corinne Hawthorne. It's called His Faith.

0: Your inspiration station, Hallelujah 940 AM WYLD. That is the latest single from Corinne Hawthorne. Song says, I must be God's favorite. And you know what? We are all God's favorite. How about that? Yes, we are. I'm Tracy Bethay. Glad to be in your company. Happy Wednesday to you and yours. I'm hanging out with my amazing sister girl. She's got the voice for singing and talking and speaking and just a wonderful woman of God. Marit Brown Clark is hanging out with me a little bit more. She and Anthony Brown, they have this therapy tour that is about to kick off October 2nd. Savannah, Georgia, get ready. We've got other markets. Mobile, Alabama, you better get ready. Richmond, Virginia, get ready. Marit, let's talk about this tour, the therapy tour. It is such a perfect title. And what can we expect?
1: So you can expect to hear really the songs that you all have told us have blessed your life, that our songs have been the soundtrack of your tears, the soundtrack of your praise, the soundtrack of your worship, the soundtrack really of your laughs. And so we just wanted to come in person to say thank you for using our music as ministry and as therapy. It's nothing like putting on a good song that says, you know, everything about me is going up, up, up, and then literally grabbing a hold of that thing and skipping your way out the door to a job or to a commitment that you have. And so I know that you have used these songs to just want to praise you. If I hear another person say they wake up with that song every day, I will just continue to be blessed, because this music has literally helped people in their everyday life. And so we just wanted to bring it on the road, one, to let you hear more of what we do, and just to hear these songs in person and from our hearts.
0: So right about now, because it varies for me, right now, which one of your songs ministers to you? You find yourself in the kitchen cooking and you just start singing it.
1: So I have this song called No Rocks. That's kind of been what's going on with me here lately. It was on the first project, How I Feel, the red cover. I'm sitting on the piano, and it just talks about, I don't need any rocks crying out for me. We know that's in the Bible, but I don't need anything or anybody praising the Lord harder for what he's done for me than me. Mm. You're not going to out-celebrate me for what the Lord has done for me. I know how he saved my life. I know his protection. I know his love. I know when I messed up and put him down, he didn't put me down. And so my praise comes from that place. And I don't want anything or anybody praising him more than me. And that's just really been resonating in my spirit. Planning this tour and trying to work through everything, it's just been like, well, nope, I still got to praise. I still have to give thanks to the Lord for everything that he has done. Even the ability to try to plan something like this, I thank him for that ability as well.
0: Amen. And we're going to take another break, but really quickly, I want on this break, tell people where they can go right now to get tickets. I know Savannah is good and ready. Savannah, Georgia.
1: I pray.
0: Mobile. You're just traveling everywhere. Where can they go and how can they go get their tickets?
1: You can go to the website. It's thetherapytour.com. That's thetherapytour.com. And you can get tickets there and find out all the information about the cities where we're going. And you're right, we start out in Savannah the first night at Transformation Center Church.
0: Wow. We're going to come back. Marit's going to talk to us a little bit more, getting ready for this therapy tour. Got more of your favorite gospel hits coming up.
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1: It's Hezekiah Walker and friends, and yes, you will. You're going to make it. I'll make it. We're going to make it. I'm Tracy Bethay. Happy Wednesday to you and yours. Still to come, Canton Jones with Praise on Go. Here's music from the legendary Winans with Tomorrow.

Hallelujah 940 WYLD. It's all right to get your praise on. That's Canton Jones with Praise On Go. I'm Tracy Bethay. Glad to be in your company. And hanging out with me is my sister, Marette Brown Clark. They are, speaking of Marette Brown Clark and Anthony Brown and Group Therapy, they are ready to kick off their therapy tour that is coming to a city near you. It kicks off this coming Friday, this weekend. Savannah, Georgia, get ready. Transformation Center Church, get ready. Marette, I know you are so excited

0: truth be told, there's not a Fantasia show that she doesn't sing to Richard Smallwood.
1: Exactly.
0: So it's everywhere. Amen.
1: Everywhere. What a blessing.
0: What a blessing that is. Absolutely. Well, listen, we need you all to be in support, and we know you will. The therapy tour, it's coming to a city near you, kicking off this October 2nd, this weekend in Savannah, Georgia, Transformation Center Church. Then headed to, y'all headed to New York, Mobile, Alabama, October 16th. Yeah. You got Charlotte, North Carolina. Y'all doing some traveling. But that's because you're loved literally all over the world. What a blessing. Thank Murfreesboro, Tennessee in November, honey. That's the perfect gift if you're looking for some Christmas shopping, y'all. Here's another thing. People, money is tight and things of that nature. Let this bless you. Somebody needs this therapy. And you don't have to go to see a therapist, I should say. Get therapy at the therapy tour. Today is payday for a lot of people. Y'all going to Bible study this evening. Let them know that this amazing tour, and you can go to thetherapytour.com, correct, Maurette?
1: Correct.
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0: 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I'm Tracy Bethay, back with more of your favorite gospel hits.
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Hey, it's Tracy Bethay, and wake up tomorrow morning with Sherry Mackey. She has just what you need to start your day off right here on WYLD AM 940, Music of Power and Praise.

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1: Amen. You got to trust the word of God and you've got to obey the word of God. Trust and obey. That's music from Miss Erica Campbell. Here's Fresh Start Worship, and you are.

0: Hallelujah, 9:40 a.m. That's music from Fresh Start Worship, and you are. I'm Tracy Bethay, delighted to be in your company on this beautiful Wednesday. It is the last day in the month of September. And according to the national calendar, it is National Love People Day and also National Chewing Gum Day. Show a little love on today. Usually right here, we do the gospel truth and gospel news, honey. But we've had our special guest, Marrette Brown Clark. She's been hanging out with us for a couple of extra, hours. And so the gospel truth and gospel news is, the therapy tour. It is upon us. It kicks off in Savannah, Georgia. Savannah, stand up. This coming Friday, Transformation Worship Center. And so you can go to thetherapytour.com and get information on where it's coming to a city near you. And definitely be sure to check it out. Also, the gospel truth and gospel news, honey, is that we're bringing this $1,000 back. And we know during times like these, $1,000 definitely could help pay off some bills. It could help with some Christmas shopping and wherever else you may need it. In my household, for some reason, the dentist is it. I need $1,000. I need $3,000. How about that? Yeah, car repairs, so many things that are going on. So get ready to win. It kicks off this coming Monday, 9 a.m. From 9 a.m. until 5 p.m. around the top of the hour, you will hear that keyword. When you hear it, you enter it on this station's website for your chance at $1,000. And many of you know the winning is real. So get ready to win. It's the $1,000 Christmas blessing kicking off this coming Monday morning. On the way, we've got more of your favorite gospel hits still to come. Music from the Reverend Al Green. Got some Fred Hammond on the way. The Sounds of Blackness, and we'll share your birthdays on this 30th day of September.
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1: It's music from Richard Mr. Clean White. So glad I don't look like what I've been through. I'm Tracy today, delighted to be in your company. Got Fred Hammond in the choir room standing by. Here's the Reverend Al Green. Yes, he will. The Lord will make a way somehow.

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0: Hallelujah 940 WYLD. Ah, that's Fred Hammond and Love Never Fails. That's for you, Kevin, in Milwaukee. Kevin likes that song. Yeah, Love Never Fails. And you're absolutely right. And today is National Love on People Day. Yeah. I'm Tracy Bethay. Glad to be in your company. And yeah, the $1,000 blessing is coming back. Christmas blessing just in time for the holidays. And I'm asking the question, what would you do with a grand in your hand?
1: First and foremost, I will give my 10% tithe to the Almighty God.
0: Amen.
1: Next, I will catch up on some things like bills that I haven't caught up with in a while. But the blessing all by itself is $1,000.

0: So we just praise God and we're bringing it back. It kicks off this coming Monday morning, 9 a.m. When you hear that keyword, you enter it on this station's website for your chance at $1,000. Now talk back to me on the talk back mic. Push your little red microphone. I want to know, what would you do with a grand in your hand? Stay close. Got your birthdays coming up.
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1: 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I'm Tracy Bethay. 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
2: It's music from Zacardi Cortez, and yes, he is. God is working on me. I'm Tracy Bethay, so delighted to be in your company. And you know, there's something that a lot of people just don't care for having to be a part of, and that is jury duty. We like to take off for a lot of things or be off of jury duty, and it doesn't matter who it is. Al Roker, longtime weatherman on NBC's Today Show. Yep, he's expected to be back on the air. But first, he's got to figure and finish up his jury duty. He had to leave mid-broadcast on this past Monday. He posted on IG that he was called to jury duty, noting that it's everybody's civic duty. So he had to, you know, let somebody else sit in for him while he had to go and do his part, his civic duty. So, yeah, I feel you on that. And I think I got called to a case. It didn't, but the jury X'd me out when the... I guess they were not the jury, but actually the attorneys, you know, and they go around and ask you all these different questions and stuff. And so they say, no, ma'am, you go on home. Okay. Yeah. But that's right, Al Roker. We do have a duty, a civic duty for jury duty. So just take a deep breath when your letter is sent to you and your name is called. On the way, we got more of your favorite gospel hits, including music from... Let's see, who's up? Tasha Page Lockhart. I love that song, Different. Also, PJ Morton is standing by, and music from Donald Lawrence.
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W940 WYLD. I'm not the same. I am different. That's music from Tasha Page Lockhart on this beautiful Wednesday. Still to come, PJ Morton with Mercy. Here's a classic from Fred Hammond and Let the Praise Begin.

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1: This is a great project, a must add to your music collection. It's from the Saturday Night Sunday Morning project of PJ Morton and Mercy. I love that song. You're going to love the entire project. And he's continuing to sell out shows. Yeah, he's touring with this project. How about that? I'm Tracy Bethay. So glad to be in your company on this wonderful winning Wednesday. And still to come, we've got more of your favorite gospel hits. Got some Beverly Crawford on the way. Donald Lawrence with Words. And we'll go back with Daryl Coley, a classic, and I Need Your Spirit.
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Wild for Jesus with Hallelujah 940 AM WYLD. That's the choir master, Ricky Dillard, along with Tiff Joy and Release. I'm Tracy Bethay. Happy Wednesday to you and yours. Here's Kenny Lewis and God Did It. Mm-hmm.

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1: It's music from Kenny Lewis, and yes, he did. My God did it. And he does it all the time. And he does it in a beautiful, loving way. Even in correction. Yeah. My God did it. I'm Tracy Bethay. Glad to be in your company. Let me thank you for sharing a portion of your Wednesday with me. I pray that something was said or played to uplift your spirits, keep you happy, keep you smiling just to make it through this day. Before we get out of here, can we wind down from work? Yeah, today's inspirational quote says, don't wait for things to get easier, to get simpler or better. Life will always have complications. You got to learn how to be happy in the right now. Otherwise, you'll run out of time. You let that minister to your hearts, and thanks so much for listening.
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1: 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I'm Sonya Blakey. Coming up, Ty Trippett, Holy You, right now, commissioned, running back to you.

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2: Happy Winning Wednesday. It's Sonya Blakey. When you showed up, when you spoke up, that was a win. Happy new day to you. Always glad to be with you on the afternoon show. Last day of September. Crazy. All the way, we got Vivian CC Winans, Addictive Love. Let's do Beverly Crawford, He's Done It Off. JJ Harris said nothing else.
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0: 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Keep it here.
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2: 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Hallelujah.

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Beverly Crawford kills it every time. Fantasia, she did a good job too. He's done enough. Right now, brand new from JJ Harrison, Nothing Else.

0: Hallelujah 940 WYLD. JJ Harrison, Nothing Else, powerful singers. There's this one lady that sings with him. I wish I could remember her name. My God, she has so much power. I'm Sonya Blakey. Coming up, Jay Moss, God's Got It. Shirley Caesar with Anthony Hamilton, It's All Right, It's Okay. Next hour, a special guest talking about a big tour that's happening this week.
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1: It's okay to say that out loud and mean it. Blessed and highly favored. I'm Sonya Blakey. Anthony Brown is on the way. Always be good. Going to be talking about the tour that starts this week.
2: I'm so excited. The therapy tour is gearing up this week.
1: There's more to come with Anthony Brown. We'll talk about it in about 9 minutes. Right now, Rodney Bryant, he's a keeper.

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1: That's the new one from Anthony Brown and Group Therapy, Always Be Good. In about 60 seconds, we're going to be talking about the tour that starts this week. I'm Sonya Blakey. Let's do Reverend Clay Evans. I've got a testimony. Tamala Mann, Live, Breathe, Fight. Daryl Walls, Able, excited that Anthony Brown Group Therapy, Brett Brown Clark will be on tour.
2: I'm so excited. The therapy tour is gearing up this week, and we're super excited. You know, this tour is so much more than just some live music. It really is an experience. You know, Marette is my musical mama, as most people know by now. She has literally been the drive behind my career since the beginning. She's still my booking manager today. And our songs have been knit together for years. I mean, whether she's singing on my project or me on hers or me writing songs for her, mm-hmm. we have an incredible musical story that we've knit together over time. So this tour was just a matter of time. It was supposed to happen, and now it just seems like the right time.
1: Yeah, I was going to say that you and Marette have a very special relationship, which makes this therapy tour even more special. I mean, you wrote the song for her, right? It Ain't Over.
2: Yeah, It Ain't Over, Sovereign God, I See Good. I've been blessed to write songs for her through the years. And she's just an incredible storyteller when she sings. And I think that what she has to offer is so special. So us coming together with Group Therapy and Hidden Cities Up is going to be so amazing. 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It's just going to be a great night. It is going to be a really, really special night of music and even videos and just a bunch of different things that are going to make this night really, really special. So if it's coming to your city, I promise you we'll make it worth the investment. 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

0: In the choir stand. 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
0: And it's the last day of September. Go ahead and take your leap. The joy of the Lord is your strength. Right now, it's Daryl Walls, Able.

0: 940 WYLD. One of my new favorite songs, Daryl Walls. That song written by P.J. Morton Abel. I'm Sonya Blakey. Let's pick up the pace. We got Byron Cage, The Presence of the Lord on the way. And also, It's All About the Love. That's Lamar Campbell.
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1: Hezekiah Walker on a winning Wednesday. His testimony is a win. Man, God healed him from cancer. We'll talk about it in about 6 minutes. Right now, it's Daryl Pettis. Yes, Lord.

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1: Coming up, hold on, change is coming. That's the sounds of blackness. Also, Bishop T.D. Jakes, let's just praise the Lord. It's Sonya Blakey on a winning Wednesday. When I showed up this morning, when I got to work safely, that was truly a win. We're celebrating your wins today. Bishop Hezekiah Walker is winning. God healed his body. Here's a bit of his testimony.
2: I was in the hospital for a few months. Wow. And it was a very horrible time for me. Mm-hmm. And you never know what people are going through, you know, during that time, you know, while I'm going through that sickness. And but the Lord brought me through, and I am back. I'm back up on my feet, cancer free. And I thank God I caught it in time. Mm-hmm. And so I've actually, for the past 2 months, I've been an advocate, you know, talk to black men, yes. You know, especially those of us who are afraid to go to the hospital or go get checked. You got to check.
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1: Praise him. You get God's attention when you do it, and you put pressure on the problem. Right now, it's Corinne Hawthorne, his favorite.

0: Hallelujah, 940 WYLD. Korean Hot Thaw and his favorite. She recently fell off a horse. She got a new horse, so she's back. She's back, and she says she's doing well. I'm Sonya Blakey. Stay with me. Coming up after the break, Donald Lawrence back to Eden. Also, my soul has been anchored on this winning Wednesday.
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0: 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On the way, Fred Hammond and the Choir Room, Love Never Fails. Got some Kirk Franklin, Revolution, and Sonya Blakey. Also on this winning Wednesday, James Fortune has something to say. We'll hear more from James.
1: Hey, what's up? It's your boy James Fortune, and this is Winning Wednesday. And for me, winning means not just having a life of success, but a life of significance.
0: We'll talk more with James coming up in about 8 minutes. Right now, Yolanda Adams.

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0: Hallelujah 940 WYLD, your inspiration station. Let's do some Kirk Franklin Revolution right after the break. Also, John P. Key with the Church Medley. And we got some Kathy Taylor. It's Sonia Blakey on a Winning Wednesday, encouraging you in your winning life. Greater is he that is in you than he that is in the world. Come on with us. James Fortune has something to share.
1: Hey, what's up? It's your boy, James Fortune, and this is Winning Wednesday. And for me, winning means not just having a life of success, but a life of significance. The difference is a life of significance means you are not just being impressive, but you are being impactful. One of the ways you do not win is by comparing. Don't compare yourself to who someone else is today. Compare yourself to who you were yesterday. But remember, we're going to keep winning together, and not just for yourself. Everybody connected to you is winning. It's our winning season. It's Winning Wednesday with your boy, James Fortune.
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9: 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We'll light up the biggest holiday stage of the season. 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
1: Coming up, Chicago Mass Choir. Thank you, Jesus. Canton Spirituals, fix it, Jesus. I'm Sonia Blakey. Thank you so much for being a part of the afternoon show. Last day of September, when I talk to you again, it will be October. Lord willing, we're back together tomorrow. For Thankful Thursday, make sure you're following me, Sonia Blakey, on all social media platforms, Instagram, Facebook, TikTok. Check out my video. I did a praise video. Had some people do it along with me. They said, okay, Sonia, I'll do it with you. So that made me so happy. 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